0: 2 horas e 36 minutos.
1: 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Me and Biggie's situation is like,
2: why am I fighting to live if I'm just living to fight?
1: You don't know.
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0: sua cabeça.
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2: Well, I sat back and thought about the things we used to do. It really meant a lot to me. You mean a lot to me.
1: I really mean that much to you?
2: Girl, you know it's true.

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1: 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You can't touch this. You can't touch this.

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And everything is not the same now. It feels like all our lives have changed.

0: So what are you doing back?
1: Well, I sat back and thought about the things we used to do. It really meant a lot to me. You mean a lot to me.
0: I really mean that much to you?
1: Girl, you know it's true.